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1: 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My Haguga the Ganombro, Hutas Kok Sikork, Wuk, Humako, Homotk, Humako, Kok, Sikork, Sikork.

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$5 on the rail. Don't buy you nothing but a closer look. She nears.

0: Missed on alternation memorandum. Missed on alternation and attendance appearances. Per Section 3101A, the Missed on Alternation Committee is established to carry out the duties set forth in these bylaws. B, the committee shall manage and promote public relations for Missed on Alternation, provided that A, appearances and interview requests must be submitted in writing to the committee 30 days prior to the event in accordance with requirements established by the committee. B, requests for appearances submitted after the 30-day deadline will be reviewed and considered by the committee on a case-by-case basis with consideration of Missed on Alternation schedule and availability. For interviews and appearance requests, email misston.chairperson@tonation-nsn.gov. Interim committee members, Loretta Ortega, Naomi Monti, Delisa Ramon, Gloria Johnson, and Janice Felix.
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0: At just 19 years old, Rozzy became the first artist that Adam Levine ever signed to his 222 Records when that was still new. Some of her earliest songs were licensed for TV during that time. She's also toured as a background vocalist for Don Henley, appeared as a lounge singer on The Morning Show, and currently co-hosts a podcast with Pentatonix member Scott Hoying. That's her latest single, Hold Tight, from the Fig Tree release, getting us into this hour on your new favorite show. That's right, you're listening to The Mainstream, and I'm excited that you'll be joining me for this time. As always, I broadcast 7 days a week, 3 hours a day, from the beautiful Allegheny Territory of the Seneca Nation. And before our time is up, we'll be hearing the latest from Thundercat, some Gina Birch, one from my good friend Jay Lee Wolf, Derek Miller, and a whole lot more. In fact, right now, we'll be hearing from a two-time U.S. Poet Laureate of the Muscogee Creek people. And, of course, Joy Harjo needs no introduction. It is worth pointing out that she has a new collection of poetry for the fall of 2026. And, also this year, we'll have a new album on Smithsonian Folkways, her first through that imprint as well. It's her 8th studio album, and rumor has it that it will be produced by none other than my future ex-wife. I'm just playing. The amazing Esperanza Spalding. Right now, it's Harjo's Midnight as a Horn Player from her iconic I Pray for My Enemies today on The Mainstream.
1: 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Warmed up tight for the last set.

as the cleaning crew smoking cigarettes while they wait for the door to open. 7 a.m. we're having breakfast at the diner that never closes. And we shut it down though the clock keeps running all through the town.

Bonjour. Alexa Dawson here from traditional Kansa in Osage Territory. You're listening to Native Voice One.

Hot Chips, Whistle for Will, from Made in the Dark. Today on the Mainstream. We also enjoyed Thundercats, I Wish I Didn't Waste Your Time. What a great bass riff that is. And again, it was Joy Harjo's Midnight as a Horn Player from her 2021 I Pray for My Enemies that got us into the set. If you're just now joining, you're listening to the Mainstream. And again, if you do have to step away from listening, you're always welcome to check things out digitally at mainstreamradio.net. And if you're a professional singer-songwriter, I invite you to submit your tracks for consideration in the rotation. 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Box 252, Salamanca, New York, 14779. Before our time together is up, John Trudell and Quest will also be hearing a side project of Radiohead. Additionally, we'll be listening to Jay Lee Wolf, Misha and the Spanx, and this one from the legendary Raincoats co-founder, Gina Birch. Now, the Raincoats have roots going all the way back to 1977 while studying at the Hornsey School of Art. They made their debut in 1979. Kurt Cobain was a huge fan and said that they were one of his favorites and helped to spark the 1990s resurgence as well. She went solo after the Raincoats disbanded in 1984 and has even dabbled as a serious filmmaker. It's her solo, Causing Trouble Again, from the 2025 album.

comforting.

Can it be that living a life in fear is when death wins? And language is a used form of tuning frequencies? Modulating tonals into behavioral predictabilities with the grand schemers of things at the controls. While restless winds swirl within restless thoughts, cascading self-defenses into heartbeats of dreams. Love running with life on the run in the surrounding. Flying in some kind of flight like broken butterflies. In imprinted realms of confusion, illusion, delusion. Psychops manipulating electromagnetic fields. Wiring energies of thinking and feeling into circuits. Harvesting electrics of internal human combustion. Mind statics with positives overloaded by negatives. Conductoring perceptions into distorted emotions. Accelerated life reacted out in variables of extremes. Flatlined by the hot and cold of burnt out resistance. Mining into the energetic subconscious of conscious. The grand schemers calculatedly built their empires. Mining metals, minerals, and waters includes humans. Fracking humans into fears with fear as the injectors. Programmed to induce fissures to follow the fractures. Using self-judgments as their form of final solution. With cannibalistic rituals of human self-consumption. Eating away at self-worth, consumed by self-doubting. Led away from seeing the healings

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0: Gugtas, which is Jumoy, Ani Anchigik, Sophia Stevens. 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
1: 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And I encourage you to get involved with the conversations happening there as well. 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So again, check out NV1.org for more details. We'll be hearing from Jaylee Wolf and Bishop Briggs in just a few. Right now, it's one from Sebastian Robertson, the son of the legendary and late great Robbie Robertson. Now, he continues to be busy and helping to continue his father's legacy. But as a solo artist, well, his resume is certainly nothing to scoff at. He has an impressive sound library and has produced for a lot of different television shows and movies, documentaries, and his latest project is cinema. He's teamed up with Indigenous for this single. It's West Side, today on The Main.

Misha and the Spanx with Heart is on Fire from their Unconditional Love and Hi-Fi on the mainstream. We also heard Jaylee Wolf's single Gold, and it was Bishop Briggs' Woman is King and Cinema's West Side. Of course, that's the duo of Sebastian Robertson and Indigenous. Thank you for joining me today. I can't wait to do it again. And as always, check those listings for the next time you dial in to the mainstream with Brett Mabee. 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My dear friend from the Potawatomi Nation, Alexa Dawson, a track that features Stanley Hotel, another great act in the Americana scene. We'll also be enjoying some Summit Dub Squad, but right now it's one of the troublemakers himself. It's Derek Miller, featuring Lacey Hill with this track, Colorado Springs. Turn it up, get your groove on, and join me again here soon on the mainstream.

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1: The Hoover Jog Network must abide by rules and regulations set by the Federal Communications Commission, the FCC. 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The number is 833-439-3540.

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3: 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Push the gospel, also known as the good news. 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Holy Spirit, here we go. Getting rid of any blues. You can't lose, hit the snooze. And rest in these battle hymns. Raise your hands if you know them and you know where you're going.
4: 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I'm your host, DJ Mitzi, and I'm so blessed to be part of your Sunday. If it's your first time tuning in, we're giving Jesus Christ the Most High praise right here on 101.1 KOHFLP, Florence Community, and 102.5 KWAKLP, Centerville Community, right here on 91.9 KOHNFM. And 90.7 KOHH, San Lucie Community. We're so thankful and we're praising Jesus. We want to give God all the praise, all the glory. And it is because of Jesus Christ's death and resurrection from the dead that we are here. It's that resurrection power, y'all. And that's what we continue to operate in, is the Holy Ghost power. Give Holy Spirit permission to flow through this radio show. We're so blessed to be part of your Sunday. We pray that God blesses you and draws him closer to you. In Jesus' name, we're going to jump right into the music. You're listening to 777 Sundays. I'm your host, DJ Mixie. God bless.

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For the sake of the righteous, I will spare the nation. We are not deserting the nation. We are not leaving the nation. We stand on behalf.

Blessings. You're listening to 777 Sundays. I'm your host, DJ Mitzi, and this is 101.1 KOHFLP Florence Community and 102.5 KWAKLP Sanibel Community and 91.9 KOHNFM right here on 90.7 KOHH San Lucie Community on the Autumn Hood and York Network. I'm so blessed to be part of your Sunday as we continue to give Jesus Christ all the glory, all the praise. He is the King of all kings, the Lord of all lords, the Emperor.

powerful, present everywhere, all at the same time. And that's the God we serve. He's a God of miracles. And I continue to praise him with you. Let's give him glory and praise right here on 777 Sundays. I'm your host, DJ Mitzi. We're going to jump right back into the music right here on 777.

was an amazing song. Wow, glory to God. I'm telling you, the way the Lord works through artists, I mean, that is so beautiful. I am a reggaeton fan, so when I first started hearing Christian reggaeton, I was like, wow, glory to God, I'm so excited about that. I'm your host, DJ Minty. You're tuned into 101.1 KUH F Florence Community.

90.7 KUHH San Lucie Community right here on the Autumn Hurunyak Network. We just heard Caleb Gordon and Kenny Rivers, Noche a Dia. And there's so many more artists, y'all. And I just give God all the praise, all the glory. And we're going to jump into some scripture right out of James chapter 1. And let's give glory and praise to the Most High King Jesus Christ as we read from verse 17. Every good gift and every perfect, free, large, full gift is from above. It comes down from the Father of all that gives light, in the shining of whom where can be no variation, rising or setting or shadow cast by his turning as in an eclipse. And it was of his own free will that he gave us birth as sons by his word of truth, so that we should be a kind of first fruit of his creatures, a sample of what he created to be consecrated to himself. Understand this, my beloved brethren. Let every man be quick to hear, ready to listen, slow to speak, slow to take offense, and to get angry. For man's anger does not promote the righteousness of God. So get rid of all uncleanness and the rampant outgrowth of wickedness, and in a humble, gentle, modest spirit, receive and welcome the word, which implanted and rooted in your hearts contains the power to save your souls. Be doers of the word. Obey the message, and not merely listeners to it, betraying yourselves into deception by reasoning contrary to the truth. For if anyone only

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But he who looks carefully into the faultless law, the law of liberty, and is faithful to it and preserves in looking into it, being not a heedless listener who forgets, but an active doer who obeys, he shall be blessed in his doing, his life of obedience. If anyone thinks of himself

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1: Skukdash, it's a pamjit himak, tohonatum jewet, executive, chipkan ki, amashak, monhakak, chum tachuk iwumta, a papita musam and the moha. Institutional Review Board, Economic Development Authority, College Board Trustees, Community Development Financial Institution Board, Nursing Care Authority, Healthcare Governing Board, Tohono'odham 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www.tolc-nsn.gov/tohono'odham-code/. 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

Join us for Chuck the Winnick every Thursday from 6 p.m. to 8 p.m., taking you back to certain years, certain centuries. You ever had a question on what was the price of gas? Who was the president at that time? And sharing music from that generation right here on the Autumn Hoodenut Network. Chuck the Winnick, remember when, 6 p.m. to 8 p.m. every Thursday.

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1: 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Kokotamaki Human Resources, Hanombro, Hutas Kok Sikork, Chut, Kik, Wuwuk, Kikik, Humako, Homotk, Wuwuk. 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
1: 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Persons attending and participating in the job fair assume all risk, including but not limited to illness, injury, and death or property loss, and agree not to hold the event sponsors and volunteers liable.
2: Skaktash was Jibamui. A tray hook to the Santo Anton Chilp, a Mawaida, Shawi, Hashin Bak Marshat, Kami Waiko Equint, Kok Mirgo Kochut, Tad Mamrikut, King him, Kami Himako or a Serik, Bajuk Osar, Andrea Jose, Kjumajim, Kami Kok or a Mishmat, Itamamahanajur, Distant Voices for Christ. 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

0: This is a public service announcement from the Tohono O'odham Nation Department of Natural Resources, Wildlife, and Vegetation Management Program. Living with mountain lions. Mountain lions have the largest distribution of any predator in the Western Hemisphere. Mountain lions can live in all biotic communities of Arizona, including the desert floor, up through the mountains like Babakiri. Mountain lions are also ambush predators and prefer to stalk their prey. For those living in cougar country, please be advised. Do not approach the animal. Do not turn your back towards the animal. Do not run and stand your ground. If encountered, yell, get loud, wave your arms to stay upright, and look the cougar in its eyes. If attacked, protect your head and neck. Travel in groups when possible and play a speaker when traveling alone, especially at dusk and dawn. Keep small kids and small pets inside. Ensure no water or food sources are easily accessible as they can draw mountain lions in. Mountain lions do not have a set mating season and can breed year-round. Mountain lions are generally solitary except for breeding pairs or females with kittens. Young lions will remain with their mother for up to 18 months and then disperse from their family unit. Litter mates can stay together for a few months after. Males and females are highly territorial and will often eliminate rivals from their territory. If you spot a mountain lion, please report to the WVMP ASAP. If communities are interested in a Living with Wildlife presentation, for more info, the WVMP, 520-383-1512.
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1: Skakdash, what's your name? Trey Hook, Santo Anton, Jop, Amawaira, Shawi, Hashinbak, Marshat, Kamiwaiko, Equint, Kokmir Goko Chut, Amtad Mamarikut, Kingim. 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To be a park, Mahai Hawi, Matamahai Chos Nini that Chick Chichiri Mopahai Chickadup.
2: 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Persons attending and participating in the Flag Retirement Ceremony 2026. Assume all risk, including but not limited to illness, injury, death, or property loss, and agree not to hold the agents, event sponsors, and volunteers liable.
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Still, I want you to sit back and close your eyes. Think about all those wonderful times that we used to have here. Now, I know things aren't the way they used to be right now, but they are gonna get better someday. And I know that.

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1: Skiktash, the Bopiam Jimak, Wau Gilward, Hamamstimakut, Tukran, Hamashak, Mataaha, Kokmir Chut, Kokmir Wuk, Mata Mahahawk, which is Humachkam, Mtapa Amarsha, Pai Chahitak, Eating him here a copy of Hukyu, Amohaichuk, Hukam, Harshan Bak Marshat, Kamihumako e Quint, a Murdak Martis, Chuiwis, I Hudger, Hutas Ora. 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
1: Skakdash, who's your boy? Trey Hook, Santo Anton, Jilp, I'm a Waira, Shawi, Hashin Bak Mashat, Kami Waiko Equint, Kok Mirgo Kochut, I'm Tad Mamrikut, King him, Kami Humako Ore, Serik, I'm Bajuk Osar, Andrea Jose, Jilumajim, 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Good, good. 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